0: 400.
1: Barely squeezes ahead of Hamlin. Hamlin gives him a shot in the short.
2: Green and white checkered flag is in the air. We've got William Byron who will win stage number one. Carson Hosemar ducks to the inside now. Chase Briscoe goes to the high side.
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7: Partly cloudy skies this evening and overnight, lows in the mid to upper 50s. Partly sunny Friday with a chance for showers late. Continued very warm with highs in the mid 80s. Rain likely Saturday and Sunday with the potential for heavy rainfall at times. Cooler with highs in the low 70s. Very mild with lows near 60 degrees Saturday night. On Monday, rain chances taper off. Cooler with highs near 70 degrees. I'm Storm Track 5 meteorologist Teresa Carter.

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6: Partly cloudy skies this evening and overnight, lows in the mid to upper 50s. Partly sunny Friday with a chance for showers late. Continued very warm with highs in the mid 80s. Rain likely Saturday and Sunday with the potential for heavy rainfall at times. Cooler with highs in the low 70s. Very mild with lows near 60 degrees Saturday night. On Monday, rain chances taper off. Cooler with highs near 70.

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partly cloudy skies this evening and overnight, lows in the mid to upper 50s. Partly sunny Friday with a chance for showers late. Continued very warm with highs in the mid 80s. Rain likely Saturday and Sunday with the potential for heavy rainfall at times. Cooler with highs in the low 70s. Very mild with lows near 60 degrees Saturday night. On Monday, rain chances taper off. Cooler with highs near 70 degrees. I'm StormTrack 5 meteorologist Teresa Carter.

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He's a ranch hand in a pinch, man. 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

Partly cloudy skies this evening and overnight, lows in the mid to upper 50s. Partly sunny Friday with a chance for showers late. Continued very warm with highs in the mid 80s. Rain likely Saturday and Sunday with the potential for heavy rainfall at times. Cooler with highs in the low 70s. Very mild with lows near 60 degrees Saturday night. On Monday, rain chances taper off. Cooler with highs near 70 degrees. I'm StormTrack 5 meteorologist Teresa Carter.

I could change all that if I had a couple $1 million. I keep hearing that money is the root of all evil, and you can't fit a camel through the eye of a needle. I'm sure that's probably true.

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2: I was all but 22, I think, at the time. 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
3: Oh, yeah!
4: Partly cloudy skies this evening and overnight, lows in the mid to upper 50s. Partly sunny Friday with a chance for showers late. Continued very warm with highs in the mid 80s. Rain likely Saturday and Sunday with the potential for heavy rainfall at times. Cooler with highs in the low 70s. Very mild with lows near 60 degrees Saturday night. On Monday, rain chances taper off. Cooler with highs near 70 degrees. I'm Storm Track 5 meteorologist Teresa Carter.
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14: Partly cloudy skies this evening and overnight, lows in the mid to upper 50s. Partly sunny Friday with a chance for showers late. Continued very warm with highs in the mid 80s. Rain likely Saturday and Sunday with the potential for heavy rainfall at times. Cooler with highs in the low 70s. Very mild with lows near 60 degrees Saturday night. On Monday, rain chances taper off. Cooler with highs near 70 degrees. I'm Storm Track 5 meteorologist Teresa Carter.

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17: 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Hamlin gives him a shot in the short.
18: Green and white checkered flag is in the air. We've got William Byron, who will win stage number one. Marcin Hosemar ducks to the inside now. Chase Briscoe goes to the high side.
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6: Partly cloudy skies this evening and overnight, lows in the mid to upper 50s. Partly sunny Friday with a chance for showers late. Continued very warm with highs in the mid 80s. Rain likely Saturday and Sunday with the potential for heavy rainfall at times. Cooler with highs in the low 70s. Very mild with lows near 60 degrees Saturday night. On Monday, rain chances taper off. Cooler with highs near 70 degrees. I'm Storm Track 5 meteorologist Teresa Carter.
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12: 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We've got William Byron, who will win stage number one. Carson Hosemar ducks to the inside now. Chase Briscoe goes to the high side.
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4: WMEV weather. Partly cloudy skies this evening and overnight, lows in the mid to upper 50s. Partly sunny Friday with a chance for showers late. Continued very warm with highs in the mid 80s. Rain likely Saturday and Sunday with the potential for heavy rainfall at times. Cooler with highs in the low 70s. Very mild with lows near 60 degrees Saturday night. On Monday, rain chances taper off. Cooler with highs near 70 degrees. I'm Storm Track 5 meteorologist Teresa Carter. WMEV
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0: music.
1: Hi, this is Blake Shelton. From the morning to cut till the day that I'm dust, I'ma stay country or die trying. Hey y'all, this is Justin Moore.
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1: Partly cloudy skies this evening and overnight lows in the mid to upper 50s. Partly sunny Friday with a chance for showers late. Continued very warm with highs in the mid 80s. Rain likely Saturday and Sunday with the potential for heavy rainfall at times. Cooler with highs in the low 70s. Very mild with lows near 60 degrees Saturday night. On Monday, rain chances taper off. Cooler with highs near 70 degrees. I'm Storm Track 5 meteorologist Teresa Carter. 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
7: South Bend Thomas, a botched execution in Tennessee. Last night, Krista Pike was to be put to death for a 1995 murder. The first lethal injection failed, so a second was administered. The AP's Kim Chandler was a media witness.
8: Pike was strapped to the gurney, and she was loudly and rhythmically snoring. She appeared to maybe gasp a couple of times, snort like somebody might do when they were snoring. But she was clearly very much alive, longer than was expected. And then after the curtain closed for the last time, about 8.06 p.m., she could still be heard loudly snoring and clearly alive in the execution chamber until media witnesses were escorted out.
9: Krista is alive. Right now, we don't have a sense of her prognosis or much update on her health at the moment.
7: Spike's attorney, Randy Spivey.
9: Last night was not just inefficient, it was cruel and it was torturous.
7: Tennessee Governor Bill Lee.
10: It's tragedy, and it's deeply disturbing to me that that has happened in this state. The people deserve better.
7: President Trump says if Iran's linked to the co-pilot who tried to crash an Israel-bound Fly Dubai flight yesterday.
11: Oh, they'll be hit very hard. Don't worry. You just ask them. They know what happened.
7: Investigators are working to determine why the co-pilot stabbed the plane's captain. Meanwhile, roughly 9,000 U.S. troops are being sent to the Middle East, including a third aircraft carrier. Oil prices continue higher, Brent crude leaping 4.4% to settle above $102 per barrel. But another 2-cent drop for U.S. gasoline prices. AAA puts the national average for a gallon of regular just above $4.41. Small gains for stocks, the Dow added just 20 points and the Nasdaq 10, but the S&P gained 0.2%. And the average 30-year mortgage has climbed to more than 7.25%. This is AP News.
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7: Jumpin' Thomas. A botched execution in Tennessee. Last night, Krista Pike was to be put to death for a 1995 murder. The first lethal injection failed, so a second was administered. The AP's Kim Chandler was a media witness.
8: Pike was strapped to the gurney, and she was loudly and rhythmically snoring. She appeared to maybe gasp a couple of times, snort like somebody might do when they were snoring. But she was clearly very much alive, longer than was expected. And then after the curtain closed for the last time, about 8:06 p.m., she could still be heard loudly snoring and clearly alive in the execution chamber until media witnesses were escorted out.
9: Krista is alive. Right now, we don't have a sense of her prognosis or much update on her health at the moment.
7: Spike's attorney, Randy Spivey.
9: Last night was not just inefficient, it was cruel, and it was torturous.
7: Tennessee Governor Bill Lee.
10: It's tragedy, and it's deeply disturbing to me that that has happened in this state. The people deserve better.
7: President Trump says if Iran's linked to the co-pilot who tried to crash an Israel-bound Fly Dubai flight yesterday.
11: Oh, they'll be hit very hard. Don't worry. You just ask them. They know what happened.
7: Investigators are working to determine why the co-pilot stabbed the plane's captain. Meanwhile, roughly

0: 9,000 U.S. troops are being sent to the Middle East, including a third aircraft carrier. Oil prices continue higher, Brent crude leaping 4.4% to settle above $102 per barrel. But another 2-cent drop for U.S. gasoline prices. AAA puts the national average for a gallon of regular just above $4.41. Small gains for stocks. The Dow added just 20 points and the Nasdaq 10, but the S&P gained 0.2%. And the average 30-year mortgage has climbed to more than 7.25%. This is AP News.
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6: Zappa Thomas, a botched execution in Tennessee. Last night, Krista Pike was to be put to death for a 1995 murder. The first lethal injection failed, so a second was administered. The AP's Kim Chandler was a media witness.
7: Pike was strapped to the gurney and she was laughing.

0: bubbly and rhythmically snoring. She appeared to maybe gasp a couple of times, snort like somebody might do when they were snoring. But she was clearly very much alive, longer than was expected. And then after the curtain closed for the last time, about 8:06 p.m., she could still be heard loudly snoring and clearly alive in the execution chamber until media witnesses were escorted out.
1: Krista is alive. Right now, we don't have a sense of her prognosis or much update on her health at the moment.
2: Spike's attorney, Randy Spivey.
1: Last night was not just inefficient, it was cruel and it was torturous.
2: Tennessee Governor Bill Lee.
3: It's tragedy, and it's deeply disturbing to me that that has happened in this state. The people deserve better.
2: President Trump says if Iran's linked to the co-pilot who tried to crash an Israel-bound Fly Dubai flight yesterday.
4: Oh, they'll be hit very hard. Don't worry. You just ask them. They know what happened.
2: Investigators are working to determine why the co-pilot stabbed the plane's captain. Meanwhile, roughly 9,000 U.S. troops are being sent to the Middle East, including a third aircraft carrier. Oil prices continue higher, Brent crude leaping 4.4% to settle above $102 per barrel. But another 2-cent drop for U.S. gasoline prices, AAA puts the national average for a gallon of regular just above $4.41. Small gains for stocks, the Dow added just 20 points and the Nasdaq 10, but the S&P gained 0.2%. And the average 30-year mortgage has climbed to more than 7.25%. This is AP News.
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6: Marion, Virginia. 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
7: Ben Thomas, a botched execution in Tennessee. Last night, Krista Pike was to be put to death for a 1995 murder. The first lethal injection failed, so a second was administered. The AP's Kim Chandler was a media witness.
8: Pike was strapped to the gurney, and she was loudly and rhythmically snoring. She appeared to maybe gasp a couple of times, snort like somebody might do when they were snoring. But she was clearly very much alive, longer than was expected. And then after the curtain closed for the last time, about 8:06 p.m.,

0: Roughly 9,000 U.S. troops are being sent to the Middle East, including a third aircraft carrier. Oil prices continue higher, Brent crude leaping 4.4% to settle above $102 per barrel. But another 2-cent drop for U.S. gasoline prices, AAA puts the national average for a gallon of regular just above $4.41. Small gains for stocks, the Dow added just 20 points and the Nasdaq 10, but the S&P gained 0.2%. And the average 30-year mortgage has climbed to more than 7.25%. This is AP News.
1: Here's the deal. 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And the tax code is complex and unforgiving. 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
4: Thomas, a botched execution in Tennessee. Last night, Krista Pike was to be put to death for a 1995 murder. The first lethal injection failed, so a second was administered. The AP's Kim Chandler was a media witness.
16: Pike was strapped to the gurney, and she was loudly and rhythmically snoring. She appeared to maybe gasp a couple of times, snort like somebody might do when they were snoring. But she was clearly very much alive, longer than was expected. And then after the curtain closed for the last time, about 8:06 p.m., she could still be heard loudly snoring and clearly alive in the execution chamber until media witnesses were escorted out.
17: Krista is alive. Right now, we don't have a sense of her prognosis or much update on her health at the moment.
4: Spike's attorney, Randy Spivey.
17: Last night was not just inefficient, it was cruel, and it was torturous.
4: Tennessee Governor Bill Lee.
18: It's tragedy, and it's deeply disturbing to me that that has happened in this state. The people deserve better.
4: President Trump says if Iran's linked to the co-pilot who tried to crash an Israel-bound Fly Dubai flight yesterday.
19: Oh, they'll be hit very hard. Don't worry. You just ask them. They know what happened.
4: Investigators are working to determine why the co-pilot stabbed the plane's captain. Meanwhile, roughly 9,000 U.S. troops are being sent to the Middle East, including a third aircraft carrier. Oil prices continue higher, Brent crude leaping 4.4% to settle above $102 per barrel. But another 2-cent drop for U.S. gasoline prices. AAA puts the national average for a gallon of regular just above

0: Small gains for stocks. The Dow added just 20 points and the Nasdaq 10, but the S&P gained 0.2%. And the average 30-year mortgage has climbed to more than 7.25%. This is AP News.
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5: Zappa Thomas, a botched execution in Tennessee. Last night, Krista Pike was to be put to death for a 1995 murder. The first lethal injection failed, so a second was administered. The AP's Kim Chandler was a media witness.
6: Pike was strapped to the gurney, and she was loudly and rhythmically snoring. She appeared to maybe gasp a couple of times, snort like somebody might do when they were snoring. But she was clearly very much alive, longer than was expected. And then after the curtain closed for the last time, about 8.06 p.m., she could still be heard loudly snoring and clearly alive in the execution chamber until media witnesses were escorted out.
7: Krista is alive. Right now, we don't have a sense of her prognosis or much update on her health at the moment.
5: Spike's attorney, Randy Spivey.
7: Last night was not just inefficient, it was cruel and it was torturous.
5: Tennessee Governor Bill Lee.
8: It's tragedy, and it's deeply disturbing to me that that has happened in this state. The people deserve better.
5: President Trump says if Iran's linked to the co-pilot who tried to crash an Israel-bound Fly Dubai flight yesterday.
9: Oh, they'll be hit very hard. Don't worry. You just ask them. They know what happened.
5: Investigators are working to determine why the co-pilot stabbed the plane's captain. Meanwhile, roughly 9,000 U.S. troops are being sent to the Middle East, including a third aircraft carrier. Oil prices continue higher, Brent crude leaping 4.4% to settle above $102 per barrel. But another 2-cent drop for U.S. gasoline prices. AAA puts the national average for a gallon of regular just above 441. Small gains for stocks. The Dow added just 20 points and the Nasdaq 10, but the S&P gained 0.2%. And the average 30-year mortgage has climbed to more than 7.25%. This is AP News.
10: Here's the deal. The government is over $38 trillion in debt, which means the IRS isn't slowing down. And the tax code is complex and unforgiving. 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
11: Ben Thomas, a botched execution in Tennessee. Last night, Krista Pike was to be put to death for a 1995 murder. The first lethal injection failed, so a second was administered. AP's Kim Chandler was a media witness.
12: Pike was strapped to the gurney, and she was loudly and rhythmically snoring. She appeared to maybe gasp a couple of times, snort like somebody might do when they were snoring. But she was clearly very much alive, longer than was expected. And then after the curtain closed for the last time, about 8:06 p.m., she could still be heard loudly snoring and clearly alive in the execution chamber until media witnesses were escorted out.
13: Krista is alive right now. We don't have a sense of her prognosis or much update on her health at the moment.
11: Spike's attorney, Randy Spivey.
13: Last night was not just inefficient, it was cruel and it was torturous.
11: Tennessee Governor Bill Lee.
14: It's tragedy, and it's deeply disturbing to me that that has happened in this state. The people deserve better.
11: President Trump says if Iran's linked to the co-pilot who tried to crash an Israel-bound Fly Dubai flight yesterday.
15: Oh, they'll be hit very hard. Don't worry. You just ask them. They know what happened.
11: Investigators are working to determine why the co-pilot stabbed the plane's captain. Meanwhile, roughly 9,000 U.S. troops are being sent to the Middle East, including a third aircraft carrier. Oil prices continue higher, Brent crude leaping 4.4% to settle above $102 per barrel. But another 2-cent drop for U.S. gasoline prices. AAA puts the national average for a gallon of regular just above $4.41. Small gains for stocks. The Dow added just 20 points and the Nasdaq 10, but the S&P gained 0.2%. And the average 30-year mortgage has climbed to more than 7.25%. This is AP News.
16: Here's the deal. The government is over $38 trillion in debt, which means the IRS isn't slowing down. And the tax code is complex and unforgiving. So it's not surprising if you're one of the millions of Americans that owe back taxes to the IRS. 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
9: Witnesses to a double shooting on Russell Street in Bristol, Virginia react to the victims being treated by neighbors and officers on the scene Thursday afternoon. An eyewitness told us one of the victims was scooped up by a police officer who then ran with the injured man to a waiting ambulance down the street. The preliminary report from the Bristol, Virginia Police Department said two victims were hit with gunfire and a suspect was in custody. Chief of Police Byron Ashbrook told us the situation was an isolated incident. One person is dead following a house fire in the town of Marion. A spokesperson said crews arrived at the home on West Chohowie Street that was already covered in flames and then went in to rescue the victims. Their statement said one victim was pronounced dead at the scene while the other was taken for medical care and released. Crew members remained on the scene until 7 a.m. Thursday.
10: Ray Valley Elementary School will do remote learning on Thursday and Friday due to a mold concern, according to the school system. Washington County Public Schools sent a statement to parents Wednesday saying, out of an abundance of caution, Ray Valley Elementary School will be closed for in-person instruction on Thursday, October 1st and Friday, October 2nd, while the building undergoes a thorough deep cleaning and additional steps are taken to address the mold allergen concerns identified through recent testing. Students will transition to remote learning during this time. After school activities are also canceled while the school is closed. I'm Rick Allen.
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6: AP News, I'm Marcela Sanchez. President Trump says his administration is investigating whether the Air Dubai pilot who tried to crash an Israel-bound plane is linked to Iran. AP Washington correspondent Sagar Magani reports.
7: Asked if he's been briefed on any links, the president says his administration's working on it.
8: I would say the answer based on what I'm hearing is yes.
7: And would the U.S. retaliate if Iran was behind the attack?
8: Oh, they'll be hit very hard. Don't worry. Just ask him.
7: Investigators are looking into why the co-pilot stabbed the plane's Indian captain, who opened the cockpit's door as the jet plummeted, letting others land it in Saudi Arabia.
9: Captain Smithney.
7: Indian Prime Minister Narendra Modi says the entire world is proud of the captain. Sagar Magani, Washington.
6: In Tennessee, attorneys for Krista Pike say she's still alive but in critical condition a day after she survived a double dose of the drug the state uses to execute prisoners. This prompted Tennessee's Governor Bill Lee to halt all executions for the remainder of the year and order an independent review.
10: We don't have a sense of her prognosis or much update on her health at the moment.
6: Her attorney Randy Spivey spoke during a news conference.
10: But we do know that she is alive right now and receiving life-saving medical care.
6: Audio courtesy, U.S. campaign to end the death penalty. Pike, who's now 50, was sentenced to death for a 1995 murder. Asian shares were mixed ahead of a U.S. monthly jobs report that'll be released later in the day. Oil prices declined, even as the U.S. sent another aircraft carrier and more troops to the Middle East. This is AP News.
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2: weather. Good Friday morning, starting with mild temperatures into the 50s with a few clouds, warming into the low to mid 80s under partly sunny skies. West wind 5 to 10 miles per hour. Partly cloudy skies this evening with the next weather maker bringing showers late into the overnight. Very mild with lows in the low 60s. Rain likely Saturday and Sunday, cooler with highs in the low 70s. I'm Storm Track 5 meteorologist Teresa Carter.
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2: Witnesses to a double shooting on Russell Street in Bristol, Virginia react to the victims being treated by neighbors and officers on the scene Thursday afternoon. An eyewitness told us one of the victims was scooped up by a police officer who then ran with the injured man to a waiting ambulance.

0: down the street. The preliminary report from the Bristol, Virginia Police Department said two victims were hit with gunfire and a suspect was in custody. Chief of Police Byron Ashbrook told us the situation was an isolated incident. One person is dead following a house fire in the town of Marion. A spokesperson said crews arrived at the home on West Chohowie Street that was already covered in flames and then went in to rescue the victims. Their statement said one victim was pronounced dead at the scene while the other was taken for medical care and released. Crew members remained on the scene until 7 a.m. Thursday.
1: Ray Valley Elementary School will do remote learning on Thursday and Friday due to a mold concern, according to the school system. Washington County Public Schools sent a statement to parents Wednesday saying, out of an abundance of caution, Ray Valley Elementary School will be closed for in-person instruction on Thursday, October 1st and Friday, October 2nd, while the building undergoes a thorough deep cleaning and additional steps are taken to address the mold allergen concerns identified through recent testing. Students will transition to remote learning during this time. After-school activities are also canceled while the school is closed. I'm Rick Allen.
2: AP News, I'm Marcela Sanchez. New York's Governor Kathy Hochul and Attorney General Letitia James will give an update later this morning about the investigation into a woman's allegations that she was gang-raped at a Cornell University fraternity house. Hochul says she's appointed the Attorney General's office as the special prosecutor to oversee the investigation, saying she had lost faith in the local district attorney's ability to handle the case. The investigation had initially been closed without charges in 2024. Krista Pike is in critical condition a day after she survived two doses of a lethal injection drug in Tennessee. The AP's Ed Donahue has more.
3: Krista is alive right now. We don't have a sense of her prognosis or much update on her health.
4: Her attorney, Randy Spivey, says Pike feared there would be complications with the lethal injection because of a lifelong blood disorder that made it tough to get needles into her veins.
3: The execution team attempted to establish an IV line for an hour. I counted at least seven needles used in her left arm alone, one of which appeared to be bent when it was pulled from her arm.
4: Tennessee Governor Bill Lee indefinitely postponed Pike's execution and ordered a review.
5: It's a tragedy, and it's deeply disturbing to me that that has happened in this state. The people deserve better.
4: Pike's lawyers say it amounts to torture. They want the death sentence commuted. I'm Ed Donahue.
2: A judge in Washington, D.C. has agreed to permanently dismiss the criminal case against former Olympian David Hearn, who was charged with vandalizing the Lincoln Memorial Reflecting Pool. World shares are mixed today. More stories at apnews.com. This is AP News.
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9: weather. Good Friday morning, starting with mild temperatures into the 50s with a few clouds, warming into the low to mid 80s under partly sunny skies. West wind 5 to 10 miles per hour. Partly cloudy skies this evening with the next weather maker bringing showers late into the overnight. Very mild with lows in the low 60s. Rain likely Saturday and Sunday, cooler with highs in the low 70s. I'm Storm Track 5 meteorologist Teresa Carter.

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Witnesses to a double shooting on Russell Street in Bristol, Virginia react to the victims being treated by neighbors and officers on the scene Thursday afternoon. An eyewitness told us one of the victims was scooped up by a police officer who then ran with the injured man to a waiting ambulance down the street. The preliminary report from the Bristol, Virginia Police Department said two victims were hit with gunfire and a suspect was in custody. Chief of Police Byron Ashbrook told us the situation was an isolated incident. One person is dead following a house fire in the town of Marion. A spokesperson said crews arrived at the home on West Chohowie Street that was already covered in

0: flames and then went in to rescue the victims. Their statement said one victim was pronounced dead at the scene while the other was taken for medical care and released. Crew members remained on the scene until 7 a.m. Thursday.
1: Ray Valley Elementary School will do remote learning on Thursday and Friday due to a mold concern, according to the school system. Washington County Public Schools sent a statement to parents Wednesday saying, out of an abundance of caution, Ray Valley Elementary School will be closed for in-person instruction on Thursday, October 1st and Friday, October 2nd, while the building undergoes a thorough deep cleaning and additional steps are taken to address the mold allergen concerns identified through recent testing. Students will transition to remote learning during this time. After-school activities are also canceled while the school is closed. I'm Rick Allen. WMEV
2: weather. Good Friday morning, starting with mild temperatures into the 50s with a few clouds, warming into the low to mid 80s under partly sunny skies. West wind 5 to 10 miles per hour. Partly cloudy skies this evening with the next weather maker bringing showers late into the overnight. Very mild with lows in the low 60s. Rain likely Saturday and Sunday, cooler with highs in the low 70s. I'm Storm Track 5 meteorologist Teresa Carter.

He's a ranch hand in a pinch, man. Hotter than the red on the cattle brand. Cause she's a gold digger with a quick trigger. A cast iron skillet swinging lid flipper. Now he's a double wide on the county line. Sipping on a six pack of Lone Star Light. She did him dirty, took him to the cleaners. Now her pocket's in her pasture.

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Now he's a buckskin, 15 hands, 5-time team road champion.

93.9 WMEV, Ian Music. Ian? Ian. Yeah, Ian's his name. And Love is Blind. Good morning. Welcome in to a Friday morning, October the 2nd, 2026. We are glad to have you with us right here, 93.9 WMEV. You are in the morning henhouse. And it is time. You've heard us talk about it. And it is time for us to announce the winners for week 3 and week 4, the 93.9 WMEV Food City Player of the Week for high school. For week 3, we have Jeb Stewart of Patrick Henry High School. He is a senior running back, and he's number 12 for the Patrick Henry Rebels. And it says Jeb had 341 yards rushing on 25 carries and one reception for 32 yards, five touchdowns rushing, and one receiving for a total of six touchdowns in leading the Patrick Henry Rebels to a 42-6 win over the John Battle Trojans on Friday night, September 25th. So congratulations to Patrick Henry High School running back, senior Jeb Stewart. He is our high school football player of the week for week 3. Now, week 4. Week 4, our high school football player of the week 4, 93.9 WMEV in Food City, Brody.

0: Allen from Roe Retreat High School. He's a junior quarterback, wears number 3. And Brody went 10 of 14 for 174 yards with 4 passing touchdowns. He also rushed for 88 yards with 2 rushing touchdowns against East Montgomery. So congratulations to Brody Allen, junior quarterback of Rural Retreat High School. And these guys will receive a $25 gift certificate from Food City. And their name will be put in the hat for the 93.9 WMEV Food City Player of the Year at the end of the week. So congratulations to Jeb Stewart of Patrick Henry High School and Brody Allen of Rural Retreat High School in the Food City 93.9 WMEV Player of the Week.
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1: From the 93.9 WMEV newsroom, I'm Jay Patricks. One person dead following a house fire in the town of Marion. Here's Kevin Castle.
2: A spokesperson said crews arrived at the home on West Chohowey Street that was already covered in flames and then went in to rescue the victims. Their statement said one victim was pronounced dead at the scene while the other was taken for medical care and released. Crew members remained on the scene until 7 a.m. Thursday. I'm Kevin Castle.
1: A parent checking the contents of their child's cell phone has landed a Michigan man behind bars after tracing illegal messaging back to his property. 28-year-old

0: Hunter James Brenner is accused of sharing inappropriate messages and content with a juvenile residing in Washington County, Virginia. That according to the sheriff's office. Brenner was taken into custody by officers in Allegan County and served warrants on charges of use of communication systems for crimes against children and taking indecent liberties with juveniles, a total of 12 violations. He remains in a Michigan jail and was issued a $50,000 bond. Wise County residents are getting a major infrastructure upgrade thanks to a brand new federal grant. The Appalachian Regional Commission has awarded over $529,000 to fund critical waterline replacements along Ramsey Road and U.S. Route 58. Local officials say the current aging system has plagued the area with continuous costly leaks that are notoriously difficult to access. The new funding will replace and realign 1,700 linear feet of deteriorating pipe. Congressman Morgan Griffith's office noted the money will modernize local infrastructure to secure reliable, potable drinking water for the community. Crews will also install brand new gate valves and abandonment caps to prevent future system failures. For 93.9 WMEV News, I'm Jay Patricks.
1: Cela Sanchez. President Trump hit the campaign trail yesterday, traveling to Texas and Oklahoma, kicking off what he said will be a 32-day campaign blitz leading up to November 3rd.
2: We need the votes, and I'm here for that, and I think we're going to win. Every place I've gone, we win. You know, the press says, oh, I don't know, Trump really, his heart isn't in it. My heart's in it. I wouldn't be home right now if my heart. My heart is in it like never before.
1: The president spoke during a speech at a truck facility in Denton, northwest of Dallas. Later, during a rally in Durant, Oklahoma, the president said,
3: we're worried about Michigan, we're worried about Texas, we're worried about a few states, but it's all about 35 different contests. Not states, contests.
1: Vice President Vance traveled to Florida. A U.S. government employee is being accused of providing support to Houthi rebels in Yemen. AP correspondent Donna Warder reports.
4: An electrical engineer with the U.S. Department of Energy has been arrested on charges that he's been providing support to the Iranian-backed Houthi rebels in Yemen. The U.S. Justice Department says 51-year-old Ashton Hamed Elabudi of Richland, Washington, even bought materials for homemade explosives and drones and traveled to Yemen last September. He was recorded telling FBI informants that he had to be smuggled into and out of the country. The FBI says investigators began looking into Elabudi after learning he had bought precursor chemicals commonly involved in the construction of homemade explosive devices. Donna Warder, Washington.
1: Krista Pike's lawyers say she's in critical condition and receiving life-saving care at a hospital. A day after the 50-year-old survived a double dose of the drug Tennessee uses to execute prisoners. Governor Bill Lee has ordered a review, calling what happened deeply disturbing. This is AP News.
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9: WMEV weather. Good Friday morning, starting with mild temperatures into the 50s with a few clouds, warming into the low to mid 80s under partly sunny skies. West wind 5 to 10 miles per hour. Partly cloudy skies this evening with the next weather maker bringing showers late into the overnight. Very mild with lows in the low 60s. Rain likely Saturday and Sunday, cooler with highs in the low 70s. I'm Storm Track 5 meteorologist Teresa Carter.

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1: I'm not good on any sort of stimulant. Everybody, Craig, he's one of those like energy drink guys, you know, like his personality is like energy drink, you know? We were together and he goes, dude, I dare you to chug an entire energy drink in under a minute. And I was like, what are you gonna give me? And he's like, nothing. And I was like, I'll do it. So I chugged this entire thing and I was like pacing around. I'm like, I don't know. I'm not even feeling any of the energy. Like maybe there's a dud. Like I don't even know. And then all of a sudden all the energy hit me like a wall. I was like, rah! Like I didn't feel energy. I felt rage. Like I felt emotions they only have words for in German. My buddy was like, are you gonna be okay? I was like, nein! Have you guys ever tried to quit caffeine? Have you ever tried to do that? It's the worst. You get like a hangover level headache for like 21 days straight. It's the worst. And Craig goes, seriously, dude. He goes, quitting coffee is like the easiest thing to quit in the history of the world. And I was like, no, the easiest thing to quit in the history of the world is running. Right? You could be in the middle of running and be like, I'm never doing this again. I just quit running cold turkey.
2: I'm a dumb liberal. I know a lot of dumb conservatives. I'm a dumb liberal. Like if I met somebody and they were like, I don't believe in global warming, I'd be like, you're an idiot. And they'd be like, all right, explain it to me. And I'm like, well, the gases are released and CO2, and it causes the polar ice caps to melt and increases the seas, and then one of the seas hits New York City and takes out the Statue of Liberty, and then there's a snowstorm and wolves are released and the wolves chase Jake Gyllenhaal and the girl from Shameless. That's just the plot of Day After Tomorrow, and I yell, feel the burn, and I throw a dream catcher and I run away.
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0: From the 93.9 WMEV Newsroom, I'm Jay Patricks. One person dead following a house fire in the town of Marion. Here's Kevin Castle.
1: A spokesperson said crews arrived at the home on West Chohowie Street that was already covered in flames and then went in to rescue the victims. Their statement said one victim was pronounced dead at the scene while the other was taken for medical care and released. Crew members remained on the scene until 7 a.m. Thursday. I'm Kevin Castle.
0: A parent checking the contents of their child's cell phone has landed a Michigan man behind bars after tracing illegal messaging back to his property. 28-year-old Hunter James Brenner is accused of sharing inappropriate messages and content with the juvenile residing in Washington County, Virginia. That according to the sheriff's office. Brenner was taken into custody by officers in Allegan County and served warrants on charges of use of communication systems for crimes against children and taking indecent liberties with juveniles, a total of 12 violations. He remains in a Michigan jail and was issued a $50,000 bond. Wise County residents are getting a major infrastructure upgrade thanks to a brand new federal grant. The Appalachian Regional Commission has awarded over $529,000 to fund critical waterline replacements along Ramsey Road and U.S. Route 58. Local officials say the current aging system has plagued the area with continuous costly leaks that are notoriously difficult to access. The new funding will replace and realign 1,700 linear feet of deteriorating pipe. Congressman Morgan Griffith's office noted the money will modernize local infrastructure to secure reliable, potable drinking water for the community. Crews will also install brand new gate valves and abandonment caps to prevent future system failures. For 93.9 WMEV News, I'm Jay Patricks.
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2: weather. Good Friday morning, starting with mild temperatures into the 50s with a few clouds, warming into the low to mid 80s under partly sunny skies. West wind 5 to 10 miles per hour. Partly cloudy skies this evening with the next weather maker bringing showers late into the overnight. Very mild with lows in the low 60s. Rain likely Saturday and Sunday, cooler with highs in the low 70s. I'm Storm Track 5 meteorologist Teresa Carter.

0: 93.9 WMEV, great song, Kenny Chesney's Ode to High School Football and the Boys of Fall on this Friday morning. Glad to have you with us right here, 93.9 WMEV, and it is time to announce the high school football player of the week. Food City, 93.9 WMEV's high school football players of the week. Week number three, Jeb Stewart. He is with Patrick Henry High School. He's a senior running back, number 12. Jeb had 341 yards rushing on 25 carries and one reception for 32 yards, five touchdowns rushing, and one receiving for a total of six touchdowns in leading the Patrick Henry Rebels to a 42-6 win over the John Battle Trojans on Friday night, September the 23rd. So congratulations to senior running back Jeb Stewart from Patrick Henry. And for week four, our winner is Brody Allen. He is a junior quarterback of Roll Retreat High School, number three. Brody went 10 of 14 for 174 yards with four passing touchdowns. He also rushed for 88 yards with two rushing touchdowns against East Montgomery. So congratulations to Brody Allen. These two young men, being our high school football players of the week, will receive a $25 gift card from Food City, and their name will be put in a hat for the drawing of the Food City 93.9 WMEV High School Football Player of the Year at the end of the high school season. So just keep listening, all right?
1: 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Good morning. It's time for Bad Dad Jokes.
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0: 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All right, Bad Dad Jokes for today right here, 93.9. WMEV, okay, where's he at? I looked around the corner, didn't see him. Looked down the hall, didn't see him. Oh, there he is! Right in front of me, huh? Here we go! The first one for today, what kind of fruit do ghosts like? What kind of fruit do ghosts like? They like booberries. Why should you never brush your teeth with your left hand? Why should you never brush your teeth with your left hand? Because a toothbrush works better. What's worse than biting into an apple and finding a worm? What's worse than biting into an apple and finding a worm? Biting into an apple and finding half a worm. What do you call a Frenchman who has been attacked by a cat? What do you call a Frenchman who has been attacked by a cat? Claude. And that's your Bad Dad Jokes for today on 93.9 WMEV.
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1: From the 93.9 WMEV newsroom, I'm Jay Patricks. One person dead following a house fire in the town of Marion. Here's Kevin Castle.
2: A spokesperson said crews arrived at the home on West Chohowie Street that was already covered in flames and then went in to rescue the victims. Their statement said one victim was pronounced dead at the scene while the other was taken for medical care and released. Crew members remained on the scene until 7 a.m. Thursday. I'm Kevin Castle.
1: A parent checking the contents of their child's cell phone has landed a Michigan

0: man behind bars after tracing illegal messaging back to his property. 28-year-old Hunter James Brenner is accused of sharing inappropriate messages and content with the juvenile residing in Washington County, Virginia. That according to the sheriff's office. Brenner was taken into custody by officers in Allegan County and served warrants on charges of use of communication systems for crimes against children and taking indecent liberties with juveniles, a total of 12 violations. He remains in a Michigan jail and was issued a $50,000 bond. Wise County residents are getting a major infrastructure upgrade thanks to a brand new federal grant. The Appalachian Regional Commission has awarded over $529,000 to fund critical waterline replacements along Ramsey Road and U.S. Route 58. Local officials say the current aging system has plagued the area with continuous costly leaks that are notoriously difficult to access. The new funding will replace and realign 1,700 linear feet of deteriorating pipe. Congressman Morgan Griffith's office noted the money will modernize local infrastructure to secure reliable, potable drinking water for the community. Crews will also install brand new gate valves and abandonment caps to prevent future system failures. For 93.9 WMEV News, I'm Jay Patricks.
1: AP News, I'm Marcela Sanchez. The September jobs report is expected to show solid gains, AP correspondent Ben Thomas reports.
2: The official numbers show the U.S. job markets proved sturdy in the face of one shock after another. President Trump's trade wars, persistent inflation, high interest rates, and a conflict with Iran that sent gasoline prices rocketing higher. Forecasters expect this morning's Labor Department report to again be solid, with employers adding about 90,000 jobs last month and unemployment remaining at a low 4.1%. Layoffs have been rare, with jobless claims averaging a historically low 200,000 per week. But employers aren't hiring much either, and wage gains have been meager. Ben Thomas, Washington.
1: New York's governor has appointed a special prosecutor to oversee the investigation into a woman's allegations that she was gang-raped at a Cornell University fraternity house. AP correspondent Donna Warder has more.
3: New York Governor Kathy Hochul has appointed the Office of Attorney General Letitia James as the special prosecutor to oversee the investigation into a woman's allegations that she was raped at the Chi Phi fraternity house at Cornell University in 2024. The woman, identified as Jane Doe, filed a lawsuit last month after the investigation initially was closed in 2024 without charges. Cornell sophomore Jane Wong says a year ago her case was treated the same way as Jane Doe's case.
4: Having no transparency, no accountability was so discouraging to see. And it showcases how, you know, if it didn't change 2 years ago and it didn't change last year, like this is the time where, you know, survivors need to be able to speak up.
3: I'm Donna Water.
1: Global stocks are mixed and oil prices declined. More stories at apnews.com. This is AP News.
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8: WMEV weather. Good Friday morning, starting with mild temperatures into the 50s with a few clouds, warming into the low to mid 80s under partly sunny skies. West wind 5 to 10 miles per hour. Partly cloudy skies this evening with the next weather maker bringing showers late into the overnight. Very mild with lows in the low 60s. Rain likely Saturday and Sunday, cooler with highs in the low 70s. I'm Storm Track 5 meteorologist Teresa Carter.

0: 93.9 WMEV, Zach John King, and get to drinking. Well, if you're celebrating a birthday today, you're celebrating it on International Day of Nonviolence. Today honors the birthday of Mahatma Gandhi. It's a day to promote peace and spread the message of nonviolence. National Smarties Day. I celebrate that because I have some in my house. A good day for some candy. I love those Smarties. And they like me because they like to stick with me. You know what I mean? National Name Your Car Day. Does your car have a name? What is it and why? Well, mine don't have a name. I just say car. Let's go. Anyway.
1: Happy birthday.
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0: From the 93.9 WMEV Newsroom, I'm Jay Patricks. One person dead following a house fire in the town of Marion. Here's Kevin Castle.
1: A spokesperson said crews arrived at the home on West Chohowie Street that was already covered in flames and then went in to rescue the victims. Their statement said one victim was pronounced dead at the scene while the other was taken for medical care and released. Crew members remained on the scene until 7 a.m. Thursday. I'm Kevin Castle.
0: A parent checking the contents of their child's cell phone has landed a Michigan man behind bars after tracing illegal messaging back to his property. 28-year-old Hunter James Brenner is accused of sharing inappropriate messages and content with the juvenile residing in Washington County, Virginia. That according to the sheriff's office. Brenner was taken into custody by officers in Allegan County and served warrants on charges of use of communication systems for crimes against children and taking indecent liberties with juveniles, a total of 12 violations. He remains in a Michigan jail and was issued a $50,000 bond. Wise County residents are getting a major infrastructure upgrade thanks to a brand new federal grant. The Appalachian Regional Commission has awarded over $529,000 to fund critical waterline replacements along Ramsey Road and U.S. Route 58. Local officials say the current aging system has plagued the area with continuous costly leaks that are notoriously difficult to access. The new funding will replace and realign 1,700 linear feet of deteriorating pipe. Congressman Morgan Griffith's office noted the money will modernize local infrastructure to secure reliable, potable drinking water for the community. Crews will also install brand new gate valves and abandonment caps to prevent future system failures. For 93.9 WMEV News, I'm Jay Patricks.
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4: WMEV weather. Good Friday morning, starting with mild temperatures into the 50s with a few clouds, warming into the low to mid 80s under partly sunny skies. West wind 5 to 10 miles per hour. Partly cloudy skies this evening with the next weather maker bringing showers late into the overnight. Very mild with lows in the low 60s. Rain likely Saturday and Sunday, cooler with highs in the low 70s. I'm Storm Track 5 meteorologist Teresa Carter.

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3: 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We've got William Byron, who will win stage number one. Marcin Hosemar ducks to the inside now. Chase Briscoe goes to the high side.
0: The South Point 400. 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
7: From the 93.9 WMEV newsroom, I'm Jay Patricks. One person dead following a house fire in the town of Marion. Here's Kevin Castle.
8: A spokesperson said crews arrived at the home on West Chohowee Street that was already covered in flames and then went in to rescue the victims. Their statement said one victim was pronounced dead at the scene while the other was taken for medical care and released. Crew members remained on the scene until 7 a.m. Thursday. I'm Kevin Castle.
7: A parent checking the contents of their child's cell phone has landed a Michigan man behind bars after tracing illegal messaging back to his property. 28-year-old Hunter James Brenner is accused of sharing inappropriate messages and content with the juvenile residing in Washington County, Virginia. That according to the sheriff's office. Brenner was taken into custody by officers in Allegan County and served warrants on charges of use of communication systems for crimes against children and taking indecent liberties with juveniles, a total of 12 violations. He remains in a Michigan jail and was issued a $50,000 bond. Wise County residents are getting a major infrastructure upgrade thanks to a brand new federal grant. The Appalachian Regional Commission has awarded over $529,000 to fund critical waterline replacements along Ramsey Road and U.S. Route 58. Local officials say the current aging system has plagued the area with continuous costly leaks that are notoriously difficult to access. The new funding will replace and realign 1,700 linear feet of deteriorating pipe. Congressman Morgan Griffith's office noted the money will modernize local infrastructure to secure reliable, potable drinking water for the community. Crews will also install brand new gate valves and abandonment caps to prevent future system failures. For 93.9 WMEV News, I'm Jay Patricks.
2: AP News, I'm Marcela Sanchez. New York's Governor Kathy Hochul and Attorney General Letitia James are set to give an update later this morning about the investigation into a woman's allegations that she was gang-raped at a Cornell University fraternity house. Hochul has appointed the Attorney General's office to oversee the investigation, saying she had lost faith in the local district attorney's ability to handle the case. The investigation had been closed without charges in 2024. Last month, the woman filed a lawsuit. A U.S. official says a third aircraft carrier and about 9,000 troops are heading to the Middle East as President Trump weighs new strikes on Iran. Yesterday, Trump told reporters Iran may be linked to the Fly Dubai co-pilot who tried to crash an Israel-bound plane this week and says his administration is investigating. Trump added that if the link to Iran is established, the U.S. would retaliate.
9: Oh, they'll be hit very hard. Don't worry. You just ask them.
2: New ICE guidance bans high-speed car chases and sets tighter rules for traffic stops. The AP's Lisa Dwyer reports.
10: Immigration and Customs Enforcement officers have been ordered to not engage in high-speed car chases and to conduct vehicle stops only after completing specific training. The ICE memo states that officers are not authorized to chase vehicles that fail to pull over. Instead, the officers should take down the vehicle's information for further investigation. The guidance follows more than a dozen encounters since last year in which ICE agents fired their guns, resulting in fatalities and injuries. I'm Lisa Dwyer.
2: U.S. futures are climbing as oil prices eased. Investors are awaiting the U.S. monthly jobs report that's due later in the day. More stories at apnews.com. This is

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5: Good Friday morning, starting with mild temperatures into the 50s with a few clouds, warming into the low to mid 80s under partly sunny skies. West wind 5 to 10 miles per hour. Partly cloudy skies this evening with the next weather maker bringing showers late into the overnight. Very mild with lows in the low 60s. Rain likely Saturday and Sunday, cooler with highs in the low 70s. I'm Storm Track 5 meteorologist Teresa Carter.

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6: Good Friday morning, starting with mild temperatures into the 50s with a few clouds, warming into the low to mid 80s under partly sunny skies. West wind 5 to 10 miles per hour. Partly cloudy skies this evening with the next weather maker bringing showers late into the overnight. Very mild with lows in the low 60s. Rain likely Saturday and Sunday, cooler with highs in the low 70s. I'm Storm Track 5 meteorologist Teresa Carter.

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1: 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Here we go for week three, Jeb Stewart. He's a senior at Patrick Henry High School. He's a running back. He wears number 12. Jeb had 341 yards rushing on 25 carries and one reception for 32 yards, five touchdowns rushing and one receiving for a total of six touchdowns in leading the Rebels to a 42-6 win over the John Battle Trojans on Friday night, September 25th. Congratulations to Jeb Stewart, a senior running back of Patrick Henry High School. Also for week four, Brody Allen. He is a Roll Retreat High School junior quarterback, wears number 3. Brody went 10 of 14 for 174 yards with four passing touchdowns. He also rushed for 88 yards with two rushing touchdowns against East Montgomery. Congratulations to Brody Allen, a Roll Retreat High School junior quarterback. 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

0: 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Tombstone Pizza is taking Halloween to a whole new level with the limited edition candy corn pizza kits, available in pepperoni and five cheese varieties. 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
5: Good Friday morning, starting with mild temperatures into the 50s with a few clouds, warming into the low to mid 80s under partly sunny skies. West wind 5 to 10 miles per hour. Partly cloudy skies this evening with the next weather maker bringing showers late into the overnight. Very mild with lows in the low 60s. Rain likely Saturday and Sunday, cooler with highs in the low 70s. I'm Storm Track 5 meteorologist Teresa Carter.

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0: 93.9 WMEV, that is Ella Langley, Morgan Wallen. I can't love you anymore. Apparently, people's coffee orders are getting a little weird. A new Talker research survey of more than 1,500 coffee-drinking Americans found that 1 in 3 people admit to judging others based on their coffee order. And nearly a quarter have a go-to drink they only order in secret because they're afraid of being judged. Some of those hush-hush orders are pretty wild. Think coffee with maple syrup and peanuts, coffee with marshmallows and salt, black tea topped with coffee, or espresso loaded with caramel drizzle, cinnamon, butter, whipped cream, and enough sugar to fuel a road trip. The survey also found that coffee isn't just for mornings anymore. 39% of survey respondents said they drink coffee in the morning, while 46% say they sip it in the afternoon or evening. Only 14% of people take their coffee black. Everyone else likes a little something extra, with 35% adding a splash of cream, 33% stirring in a bit of sugar. Me, I take my coffee black. 93.9 WMEV.
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0: The VFW post number 4667 at 861 Gouldsby Street in Marion has bingo the second and fourth Saturday of the month, with doors open at 4 p.m., early bird at 6 p.m., and regular bingo at 7 p.m. Everyone is welcome.

I saw the old man's face. Front page obituary. He was a millionaire. He left his fortune to some guy he barely knew. His kids were mad as hell.

0: 93.9 WMEV, Dustin Lynch, and Easy to Love. Coffee lovers drink about 2 billion cups a day, which means a whole lot of used coffee grounds end up in the trash. But scientists may have found a way to put the waste to good use. Researchers in South Korea have turned leftover coffee grounds into an eco-friendly insulation material. They heat the grounds until they become a charcoal-like substance called biochar, and then mix it with plant-based materials to create insulation that works about as well as the foam products commonly used in buildings. The best part? The coffee-based insulation is made from renewable resources, breaks down much faster than traditional insulation, and could help keep millions of tons of coffee waste out of landfills every year. And who doesn't love their house smelling like coffee? Boy, I do. 93.9 WMEV.
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5: Good Friday morning, starting with mild temperatures into the 50s with a few clouds, warming into the low to mid 80s under partly sunny skies. West wind 5 to 10 miles per hour. Partly cloudy skies this evening with the next weather maker bringing showers late into the overnight. Very mild with lows in the low 60s. Rain likely Saturday and Sunday, cooler with highs in the low 70s. I'm Storm Track 5 meteorologist Teresa Carter.

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0: 93.9 WMEV. That's Morgan Wallen and Don't We. DoorDash has revealed details about its new drone delivery service, DoorDash Air, which is set to launch first in Northern California, with partners Chipotle and Popeyes already on board. The custom drones feature 6 propellers and boost an average delivery time of under 5 minutes from restaurant to doorstep. DoorDash says that roughly 80% of its restaurant orders are light enough for drone delivery, and systems are already in place to route orders based on flight time, weather, and traffic. 93.9 WMEV.
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0: 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A high school senior, Karuna Trafidar of Newton, Massachusetts, was inspired to use her creative passion to make a difference, so she founded a club called Crochet for Our Community. Karuna and her fellow classmates spent countless hours handcrafting 88 colorful yarn roses that she personally delivered in glass vases to patients at the Cambridge Health Alliance Breast Center to bring smiles and comfort during medical treatments. The roses are the group's fourth big project. 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
3: 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We've got William Byron, who will win stage number one. Marcin Hosemar ducks to the inside now. Chase Briscoe goes to the high side.
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7: One more summer-like day with highs in the low to mid-80s under partly sunny skies. West wind 5 to 10 miles per hour. Partly cloudy skies this evening with the next weather maker bringing showers late into the overnight. Very mild with lows in the low 60s. Rain likely Saturday and Sunday, moderate to heavy downpours at times. A cooler weekend with highs in the low 70s. I'm Storm Track 5 meteorologist Teresa Carter.

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0: 93.9 WMEV. That's Jason Aldean, and don't tell on me. Jaden Sink and Kimberly LaPrade of Roanoke, Virginia, spent a full year planning their dream wedding on the Outer Banks. Kimberly wanted a beach wedding and worked with Jaden to make it all happen. Then on their wedding day, a storm blew through, washed out the main highway, stranding the couple and flooding their venue, which left all their family and friends stuck on the mainland. Unable to reschedule, a local campground stepped up to host the ceremony for free, and the couple put out a call on social media inviting anyone on the island to join them. More than 400 complete strangers, both local islanders and fellow stranded tourists, showed up with food, music, and decorations to throw the newlyweds an epic party. It was a smashing success and much larger than the intimate ceremony they had planned before the storm. 93.9 WMEV. 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

0: 93.9 WMEV, that's Lee Bryce, and rumor, temper tantrums aren't all the unusual to see at a toy store, but they are when a mother is the one having a meltdown. A disagreement over a toy at a secondhand children's store in Indianapolis reportedly escalated into a frightening confrontation. Police say 21-year-old Tamya Statton has been charged after allegedly pulling a handgun and threatening employees at a Once Upon a Child store when workers told her that her toddler could not play with display toys. Investigators say Statton was selling clothing at the store when employees twice reminded her of the store's no playing with toys policy. Court documents allege she then displayed the handgun, threatened workers, and at one point pointed the weapon in their direction before leaving with her child. Surveillance video reportedly captured the incident, and police later identified Statton using her license plate and identification she had provided to the store. She now faces felony charges of intimidation with a deadly weapon and pointing a firearm. A warrant has been issued for her arrest. 93.9 WMEV.
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11: One more summer-like day with highs in the low to mid-80s under partly sunny skies. West wind 5 to 10 miles per hour. Partly cloudy skies this evening with the next weather maker bringing showers late into the overnight. Very mild with lows in the low 60s. Rain likely Saturday and Sunday, moderate to heavy downpours at times. A cooler weekend with highs in the low 70s. I'm Storm Track 5 meteorologist Teresa Carter.

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0: 93.9 WMEV, that's Taylor Swift. I knew it, I knew you. You know it's a Florida story when the alleged weapon has a cup holder and room for golf clubs. Police in Winter Springs say a man is facing a felony aggravated assault charge after allegedly using his golf cart to intimidate a neighbor during a dispute that had reportedly been going on for about 10 years. The neighbor told 911 the man repeatedly drove the cart close to him, veering away at the last moment just to make a statement. When officers arrived, the suspect admitted driving close to the neighbor after an argument. Police also discovered he allegedly did not have a valid driver's license, which is required to operate a golf cart on those roads. Officers arrested him on suspicion of assault with a deadly weapon. 93.9 WMEV.
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0: 93.9 WMEV, that's Blake Shelton. Let him in anyway. That's going to do it for me, Henry Thomas. I'll be back with you Monday morning, bright and early at 6 a.m. with the In the Morning Hen House. Mr. Sam Reese will take you through the rest of your Friday. Have yourself a safe one, and may our Lord and Savior, Jesus Christ, bless your life.
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6: WMEV weather. One more summer-like day with highs in the low to mid-80s under partly sunny skies. West wind 5 to 10 miles per hour. Partly cloudy skies this evening with the next weather maker bringing showers late into the overnight. Very mild with lows in the low 60s. Rain likely Saturday and Sunday, moderate to heavy downpours at times. A cooler weekend with highs in the low 70s. I'm Storm Track 5 meteorologist Teresa Carter.

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That was Nate Smith. Fix What You Didn't Break right here on 93.9 WMEV. This is your pal Sam Reese, the radio auctioneer. Tell you what, we're going to have a good show. We're going to have a good show. There's a lot of great music coming up here in just a few minutes. We've got some David Nail, some Brantley Gilbert, and right now, I got you some Corey Kinn. Rocky Mountain Low right here on 93.9 WMEV.

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0: Proud of the house we built, Brooks and Dunn, right here on 93.9 WMEV. Today is October 2nd, 2026. Let's see who we're celebrating today. It is International Day of Nonviolence. Today honors the birthday of Gandhi, and it's a day to promote peace and spread the message of nonviolence. It's also National Smarty Day. It's a good day for some candy. My grandmother used to love Smarties. That was her thing. It's also National Name Your Car Day. Does your car have a name? What is it and why? Listen, everybody names their cars. I think I've only ever named one car, and that was because my tag on it was ULA, and I called her Ula. But I never named any other car than that. You know, everybody else names cars. Not me, though. Not me. More great country music coming your way. We got some Ella Langley right after this, but we're going to take a look at your weather next.
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6: Mostly cloudy and mild tonight. Some scattered showers around at times. A rumble of thunder is possible. Lows in the lower to middle 60s. Cloudy and humid Saturday with showers and scattered thunderstorms likely. Highs in the lower to middle 70s valleys and 60s across the higher terrain. Mostly cloudy with some showers around.

Saturday night, lows 60 to 65. Periods of rain likely Sunday, cloudy and cooler with highs in the upper 60s to lower 70s. I'm meteorologist David Boyd in the Storm Track 5 Weather Center.

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0: Medicine. Megan Maroney right here on 93.9 WMEV. Well, TikTok has a new trend that basically does the choosing for you. It's called Lunch in My City. And the rules are simple. Search that phrase on TikTok. Click the first local restaurant video that pops up. And that's where you're eating at. The trend has taken off because it's equal parts food adventure and local discovery. People are stumbling upon everything from hidden neighborhood gems to family-owned restaurants that they never even knew existed. Food creators love it because it's easy, authentic content, and, you know, diners love it because it takes the guesswork out of deciding where to eat. Think of it as letting the TikTok algorithm plan your lunch break, for better or worse. But here's the deal. You know, a lot of people let TikTok go ahead and plan their life anyway, so might as well let it choose lunch, too. More great country music coming your way. We got George Burge starting right after this.
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0: Long live country, Shane Prophet, right here on 93.9 WMEV. Well, we talked a little bit about the pumpkin spice perfume, and now we're going to talk about something else. If you've ever wished you could smell like candy corn, oddly enough, your moment has arrived. Brock's, the company behind the iconic Halloween candy, has launched a limited edition perfume called Ode to Candy Corn. And it's already being generated, and plenty of buzz on the old TikTok. The fragrance is designed to capture the sweet, nostalgic scent of candy corn with notes of vanilla, sponge sugar, and honey. 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Well, if you're interested, you can get it at candycornseason.com, and it's only going to set you back $22. I'm not interested, though, because it's like eating a candle. I don't like candy corn. I know there's people out there that do. My mom loves them, but my brother loves them, but I don't. Mm-mm. More great country music coming your way. Got a huge marathon starting right after this.
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1: News, I'm Ed Donahue. Krista Pike's attorneys say she remains in a hospital where she was placed on a ventilator and unconscious hours after her failed execution in Tennessee. Retired AP reporter Mike Grotchik has witnessed executions in Texas.
2: You can go through all the methods, the lethal injection, or the hanging, or the electrocutions, or the firing squad, or the gas chamber. In all the other cases, I think it's come to a conclusion. The inmate died. And this is the first one that I'm aware of where the inmate lived. So yeah, it's a big deal.
1: There is a new investigator in New York in a rape case.
3: Governor Kathy Hochul says she decided to name State Attorney General Letitia James a special prosecutor in a Cornell University gang rape case because police and the Tompkins County prosecutor failed the victim when she reported being plied with drugs and alcohol and sexually assaulted by several men in a fraternity house in 2024. And the investigation was initially closed without charges.
4: This young woman had already endured something that is utterly unspeakable.

0: And then at every turn, she was failed by people and institutions with an obligation to protect her.
1: The woman has now filed suit against 7 members of Chi Phi Fraternity, the fraternity itself, Cornell University, and others. I'm Donna Water.
2: The NFL has suspended San Francisco 49ers owner Jed York for 6 games following his arrest earlier this year in a prostitution sting in Ohio. York has been credited with 3 games served. Tony Romo is out at CBS. The former Dallas Cowboys quarterback was arrested in July in Wisconsin, charged with drunk driving. G7 nations are releasing reserves of oil that includes diesel to try to ease soaring prices. A weak report on jobs has stocks higher at the closing bell on Wall Street. This is AP News.
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0: Easy to Love, Dustin Lynch, right here on 93.9 WMEV. Well, I'm going to bring it on out again. We're going to talk about some more candy corn things since we're at the 1st of October. And this one might just take the cake. Or in this case, the pie. Tombstone Pizza is taking Halloween to a whole new level with a limited edition candy corn pizza kit. Available in pepperoni and five cheese varieties. Each kit includes packets of candy corn, so you can top your pizza with as much Halloween sweetness as you dare. Halloween is an interesting holiday already, but Tombstone is calling it a sweet and savory trick-or-treat combo. While many of us, including myself, call this a crime against humanity and pizza. Well, the special kits go on sale in a limited online drop throughout the month. And get this, it's a lot cheaper than the cologne and perfume. It's only $1.31. You could grab one today. October 2nd, October 9th, and October 23rd, while supplies last. And if you want to see this wonderful Tombstone monstrosity, all you got to do is go to Instagram and type in Tombstone Pizza. And there it is. I don't know if it's just a clever marketing scheme or a horrifying feat. I don't know. Scary in any way you put it. I don't know. At least that's what Scooby would say. More great country music coming your way. We're going to take a look at your weather next.
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4: 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We've got William Byron, who will win stage number one. Carson Hosemar ducks to the inside now. Chase Briscoe goes to the high side.
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8: WMEV weather. Mostly cloudy and mild tonight. Some scattered showers around at times. A rumble of thunder is possible. Lows in the lower to middle 60s. Cloudy and humid Saturday with showers and scattered thunderstorms likely. Highs in the lower to middle 70s valleys and 60s across the higher terrain. Mostly cloudy with some showers around Saturday night, lows 60 to 65. Periods of rain likely Sunday, cloudy and cooler with highs in the upper 60s to lower 70s. I'm meteorologist David Boyd in the Storm Track 5 Weather Center.

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0: Your place, Ashley Cook, right here on 93.9 WMEV. Well, luxury Casio. 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Their latest offering looks like the classic square G-Shock from the 1980s and is made with a solid blue sapphire crystal, and it costs a staggering $80,000. So if you're interested in the most expensive Casio ever made, you might have to get in line, because they're only making 20 of them. Now you know, more great country music coming your way.
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1: I'm Ben Thomas. A disappointing September employment report from the Labor Department this morning. Ed Donahue has numbers.
2: The government says only 29,000 jobs were added last month. There was a slight uptick in the unemployment rate. Gus Boucher, chief economist at PNC Financial, explains what this could mean for the Federal Reserve.
3: There are concerns that the Federal Reserve may need to hike interest rates aggressively. I think with a decent jobs report, but not a great one, that puts less pressure on the Fed to increase the Fed funds rate.
2: It has calmed concerns about a potentially hot U.S. economy worsening inflation. I'm Ed Donahue.
1: Stocks rose on the news. The Dow added 250 points, or about 0.5%. The S&P rose 0.7%, the NASDAQ 1.2%. Oil prices yo-yoed, Brent crude again settling above $102 per barrel. U.S. gasoline prices remain high, but eased again. AAA has the national average for regular grade just under $4.40 a gallon. In Tennessee, Krista Pike's attorneys say she's on a ventilator and unconscious after her failed execution. And Sagar Magani reports FBI employees have something new to read.
4: It's called the Patel Report, after Director Kash Patel, a classified report examining what the FBI says are chapters from its storied history where it fell short. The AP learned of the report through an internal message, and while it's unclear just what episodes are mentioned, the report's very existence is in line with Patel's criticism of his predecessors and agents he says politicized the Bureau, like those who investigated President Trump. During his confirmation hearing last year, Patel pledged he would not seek retribution.
5: I have no interest, no desire, and will not, if confirmed, go backwards.
4: Yet the report bearing his name says, quote, "The Patel Report looks backward because accountability demands it." Sagar Magani, Washington.
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sitting on the front porch, waving at the cars that go by. Yeah, that's our hometown. 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

Wild as her. Corey Kent right here on 93.9 WMEV. Well, DoorDash has revealed details about its new drone delivery service. Yeah, you heard that right. DoorDash Air, which is set to launch its first in Northern California. So, with partners Chipotle and Popeyes already on board, the custom drone features 6 propellers, and it boasts an average delivery time of under 5 minutes from restaurant to doorstep. DoorDash says that roughly 80% of its restaurant orders are light enough for drone delivery, and systems are already in place to

0: 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We're going to take a look at your weather next.
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4: 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We've got William Byron, who will win stage number one. Carson Hosemar ducks to the inside now. Chase Briscoe goes to the high side.
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14: Hello?
15: I'm not good on any sort of stimulant. Everybody, Craig, he's one of those, like, energy drink guys, you know? Like, his personality is, like, energy drink, you know? We were together, and he goes, dude, I dare you to chug an entire energy drink in under a minute. And I was like, what are you going to give me? And he's like, nothing. And I was like, I'll do it. So I chugged this entire thing, and I was, like, pacing around. I'm like, I don't know. I'm not even feeling any of the energy. Like, maybe there's a dud. Like, I don't even know. And then all of a sudden, all the energy hit me like a wall. I was like, rah! Like I didn't feel energy. I felt rage. Like, I felt emotions they only have words for in German. My buddy was like, are you going to be okay? I was like, nein! Have you guys ever tried to quit caffeine? Have you ever tried to do that? It's the worst. You get, like, a hangover-level headache for, like, 21 days straight. It's the worst. And Craig goes, seriously, dude. He goes, quitting coffee is, like, the easiest thing to quit in the history of the world. And I was like, no, the easiest thing to quit in the history of the world is running. Right? You could be in the middle of running and be like, I'm never doing this again. I just quit running cold turkey.
16: I'm a dumb liberal. I know a lot of dumb conservatives. I'm a dumb liberal. Like, if I met somebody and they were like, I don't believe in global warming, I'd be like, you're an idiot. And they'd be like, all right, explain it to me. And I'm like, well, the gases are released and CO2, and it causes the polar ice caps to melt and increases the seas, and then one of the seas hits New York City and takes out the Statue of Liberty, and then there's a snowstorm and wolves are released, and the wolves chase Jake Gyllenhaal and the girl from Shameless. That's just the plot of Day After Tomorrow, and I yell, feel the burn, and I throw a dream catcher and I run away.
17: 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I'm Joy Powers. 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
22: Mostly cloudy and mild tonight. Some scattered showers around at times. A rumble of thunder is possible. Lows in the lower to middle 60s. Cloudy and humid Saturday with showers and scattered thunderstorms likely. Highs in the lower to middle 70s valleys and 60s across the higher terrain. Mostly cloudy with some showers around Saturday night. Lows 60 to 65. periods of rain.

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0: That was Don't Tell on Me by Jason Aldean right here on 93.9 WMEV. Well, Ask Reddit was asked this. What did you buy as an adult because you were denied it as a child? Here's the most popular results. Play-Doh. Couldn't have it because my mom was worried I'd get stuck in the carpet. Another one says Pop-Tarts and Hawaiian Punch. Another user says Nerf guns. My mom was against violence. That's a good adult thing to buy, I guess. This one here says all things skull-related. My mom was religious and said those things were signs of the devil. This one here says whole milk. We only had skim milk growing up, which is just water lying about being milk. Another one says video games, a machete. And this one here says all of the toys I wanted as a kid, but my parents couldn't afford. Transformers mostly. This one here says a dog, real butter. You know, that's something that a lot of kids are denied, I guess, because, you know, you got to eat that fake butter. This one here says a whole box of cereal just for myself. No sharing, no permission, just me. Yeah, that's an adult purchase as well. This one says Lunchables and remote control cars. And last but not least, permanent vampire fangs. And, I mean, I can see why a parent would not let their kid have permanent vampire fangs. I'm just saying. More great country music coming your way here in just a little bit. We've got the Birthday Club, so keep it right here on 93.9 WMEV.
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5: 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And we'll give you a shout-out once in the morning, once in the evening, right here on WMEV through the weekdays. Yeah. Well, it's sad. It's time for me to go home. I know. But I tell you what, I'm going to leave you with some great country music. I'm talking tons of great country music, and you're not going to want to miss it. But I tell you what, I'll be back at 10 a.m. and I'm going to be spending the day with you tomorrow all the way till 2 p.m. So until then, this is your pal Sam Reese, the Radio Auctioneer, signing off. I'll see you later. Bye.
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1: Weather. Mostly cloudy and mild tonight. Some scattered showers around at times. A rumble of thunder is possible. Lows in the lower to middle 60s. Cloudy and humid Saturday with showers and scattered thunderstorms likely. Highs in the lower to middle 70s valleys and 60s across the higher terrain. Mostly cloudy with some showers around Saturday night. Lows 60 to 65. Periods of rain likely Sunday. Cloudy and cooler with highs in the upper 60s to lower 70s. I'm meteorologist David Boyd in the Storm Track 5 Weather Center.

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